it. Baby, don't play with it. Baby, don't play with it. Baby, don't play with it. Oh, baby, don't play. Baby, don't play with it. Oh, baby, don't play with it. Baby, don't play with it. Don't, don't, don't, don't.

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Sensing the unease, the big man brought up some irrelevance and hugged me drunkenly. Told me some liar ran out to smooth the water.

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To a place where no one cares that you're alive. Where no one understands your tongue. And they look at you for that second longer in the street. Have you ever taken a chance when there's little chance of success? Backed yourself when no one else would. Have you ever kissed a beautiful girl on the foreign stars and felt the rush of excitement lash through your soul? Or toiled alone in filth with not a penny in your pocket? Have you tasted fear and excitement in equal measure? Or trodden any path that wasn't

my circle clean. Every day, single play, funny games, money made, go too late, not okay, in the place, pocket face. Every day, single play, funny games, money made, go too late, not okay, in the place, pocket face. No, no, back to basics, way out of Tetris, yo, mathematics. I bond the credit, escupo y telekinesis, jugador Anthony Davis, me suda la polla su pe.

making it happen, be no dreams, moving in silence. Cure for real, making it happen, be no dreams, moving in silence. Cure for real, every day, single play, funny games, money make, cause you late, not okay, in the place, poker face, every day, single play, funny games, money make, cause you late, not okay, in the place, poker face, every day, single play, funny games, money make, cause you late, not okay, in the place, poker face, every day, single play, funny games, money make, cause you late, not okay.

speaking. 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Olga, David, Klaus, Sebi. This is to us, we deserve it. And for everyone around listening, every decision has a consequence. But we don't have

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0: You guys, what do you got against Terry Benedict?
1: What do you have against him? That's the question.
2: He torpedoed my casino. Muscled me out. Now he's gonna blow it up next month to make way for some gaudy monstrosity. Don't think I don't see what you're doing.
1: What are we doing, Reuben?
2: You're gonna steal from Terry Benedict. You better goddamn know. This sort of thing used to be civilized. You'd hit a guy, he'd whack you, done. But with Benedict, at the end of this, he better not know you're involved, not know your names, or think you're dead, because he'll kill you, and then he'll go to work on you.
1: That's why we have to be very careful, very precise.
3: Well-funded.
2: Yeah. You gotta be nuts, too. And you're gonna need a crew as nuts as you need a crew as nuts as you are. Who do you got in mind?

Thank you. This is a bit dumb, you can stop speaking when spoken by an military.

I can see the red light on the machine, so I know when it's rolling. I can see the red light on the machine, so I know when it's rolling.